0: Harry Christopher's directing The 16, Missa Gloria Tibi Trinitas, music of John Taverner, from a Hyperion recording.
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0: 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The Divertissement à l'Angoisse in G minor, opus 54, Deutsch 818, was composed in 1824. Our performers here are brothers Anthony and Joseph Paratore, recording for the Four Winds label. Divertissement of Schubert.

The Divertissement à l'Angoisse in G minor, Opus 54, Deutsch 818, for piano four hands, performance by Anthony and Joseph Paratore of the music of Franz Schubert, a Four Winds CD. Ernst Heinrich Kajenik was an interesting man, a Czech name, but born in Austria, later Americanized. Among his many claims to fame was that he was one of the series of people who married Alma Mahler, the widow of Gustav Mahler. The marriage ended in divorce. Kajenik, during his younger period, when working mostly in Vienna, composed this symphony for wind instruments and percussion. This is a music from Between the Wars, 1924-25. It's his Opus 34. The performance is by the Radio Symphony Orchestra of Berlin, led by Vinko Globokar, recorded in 1970. Symphony for Wind Instruments and Percussion, Opus 34 of Ernst Kajenik.

0: Music of Ernst Krajenek, who lived from 1900 to 1991. The Symphony for Wind Instruments and Percussion, Opus 34, performed by the Radio Symphony Orchestra of Berlin, led by Vinko Globokar. This from a Thorophon CD.
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0: 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This is the Sonata for Viola da Gamba solo and bass in C major. Philippe Pierlot is our soloist with the Ricercar Consort. Music of CPE Bach from the Ricercar label.

The Ricocart Consort, featuring Philippe Pirlo on the bass de viol, performing the Viola da Gamba solo and bass sonata in C major of C.P.E. Bach. 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We turn to the music of Aram Khachaturian, the Russian composer and good friend and colleague of Dmitri Shostakovich, who's also featured on this RCA album. This is Khachaturian's Concerto from 1936, the Boston Symphony Orchestra performing, led by Serge Koussevitzky, an historic recording of the music of Khachaturian.

0: The Concerto of Aram Khachaturian from 1936. Serge Koussevitzky led the Boston Symphony Orchestra, an RCA recording.
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1: And so all you have to say is, this is WHRB Cambridge.
2: This is WHRB Cambridge.
1: And you have to say who you are.
3: Who you are.
2: I'm Grant.
1: From?
2: Hooskerdoo.

0: Hey, guys.
1: Hey, what's up? Hey.
0: I just got off the phone with Damien. He broke his leg. He's not going to be able to compete in this year's Mathlete tournament.
1: Oh, fuck. What are we going to do?
0: We got to find a fourth member.
1: Who?
0: I don't know.
1: What about that guy?
0: That guy over there? You know, I've heard some good things about that guy.
2: I heard that guy fucks.
3: Actually, I'm dumb as fuck. I'm in the 12th grade and I still can't fuck. I'm stupid. No one talks to me. I'm in the 12th grade and I still can't fuck.
4: What? You got that guy as my replacement?
0: Yeah. What's the problem? He's supposed to be, like, super smart.
4: I used to hang out with that guy. Man, he had some kind of weird issues.
0: Like what?
4: Like my dad? He just wanted to kick the shit out of him.
5: Oh, actually, you're kind of right. Your mom's real cool, but your dad ain't tight. He's old. And he fucks with me. Every time I come over, he tells me some dumb joke, and I don't get it. So I stand at the front of the door, and I'm trying to figure out what the fuck the joke meant. And now we're awkwardly standing there, so you have to butt in and bail me out. And then we slowly walk to your room. Don't look your dad in the eyes. Won't look your dad in the eyes.

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Do you know my bassist? Need to know basis, need to know basis. I'm on a need to know basis. Do you know my bassist?

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I can't come to the phone right now. Please leave a message. Unless it's that guy, in which case, don't leave anything. Stop calling me.

0: Dude, where are you? 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I sent you the practice problems, just do them. Please, please focus. You're supposed to be smart. And you better not be working on that fucking Need to Know Basis song.
1: I'm on a need to know basis. I need to know basis. I'm on a need to know basis. Do you know my bassist? Need to know basis. Need to know basis. I'm on a need to know basis. Do you know my bassist? Bomb.

0: All right, the final problem has just been posted. Currently holding the lead is Piemontine, followed by the Valley and Jefferson High. Last place is Godwin High. As you know, my son Damien could not compete because he just broke his leg.
1: Dude, what is the matter with you? You haven't gotten a single promotion. Fuck you and fuck your shitty dad.
2: That's not my dad, that's Damien's dad.
0: All right, 30 seconds left.
1: Stop staring at him. What are you doing? Fuck, I looked him in the eye. God damn it, I'm about to lose it.
0: I'm Damien's dad.

My name is Robert Forster. I'm an Australian superstar. 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

Scott Miller, formerly of Game Theory, now of the Loud family, although I haven't officially been adopted into the family that was the subject of the PBS series in 1973, but...

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1: I gotta get blitzed in the reverberation. Up to that end with electric evocation. I took progressive fumes for ultra gassy sensation.

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Thank you very much.

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1: 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Ira from Yola Tango?
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0: This is a St. Jude moment.
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1: Next up on the Jazz Spectrum, we'll hear from pianist Alan Toussaint and his album Bright Mississippi. This was released on Nonesuch Records in 2009 and features, in addition to Toussaint on piano, Nicholas Payton on trumpet, David Pilch on upright bass, Don Byron on clarinet, Mark Ribot on guitar, Jay Bellarose on drums, and Alan Toussaint on piano. We'll hear the songs Blue Drag, Just a Closer Walk with Thee, and Bright Mississippi. This is Blue Drag.

We just heard Bright Mississippi from the album Bright Mississippi by Alan Toussaint. Before that, we heard Just a Closer Walk with Thee and Blue Drag from the same album. We'll now hear from another pianist, Keith Jarrett, and his Standards Trio featuring Jack DeJohnette on drums and Gary Peacock on bass. We'll hear a take on Autumn Leaves, which will segue into the song Up For It. This was recorded live in 2002 in France, and the album is entitled Up For It. Here's Autumn Leaves.

0: That was Autumn Leaves, segueing into Up For It, from Keith Jarrett and his album Up For It, recorded live in 2002 in France.
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0: Next, we'll hear the Thad Jones and Mel Lewis Big Band from their album Central Park North, which was recorded in 1969. We'll hear The Groove Merchant and Big Dipper. These were originally released on Solid State Records and re-released by Blue Note Records. Here's The Groove Merchant.

That was Big Dipper, and before that, The Groove Merchant, from the album Central Park North by the Thad Jones and Mel Lewis Big Band. We'll now hear from another big band, Arturo O'Farrell and the Afro-Latin Jazz Orchestra, and we'll hear the song Caravan from their album Song for Chico, which was released on 2008 in Zoho Records. Here's the Duke Ellington composition Caravan.

That was Caravan from Arturo Ofero and the Afro-Latin Jazz Orchestra from their album Song for Chico. Next, we'll hear from pianist Hank Jones and saxophonist Joe Lovano and a duo recording entitled Kids Live at Dizzy's Club Coca-Cola, which was recorded live in 2006 at Jazz at Lincoln Center and released on the Blue Note label. We'll hear the tracks Kids Are Pretty People and Oh What a Beautiful Mornin'.

0: We just heard "Oh, What a Beautiful Morning," and before that, "Kids Are Pretty People" from Hank Jones and Joe Lovano and their album Kids, live at Disney's Club
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0: We'll now hear from saxophonist James Moody and his album Homage, recorded in 2003 and released on Savoy Records. We'll hear the song We All Love Moody, which features James Moody on tenor sax, David Hazeltine on piano, Hans Glashwig on acoustic bass, and Anthony Pinsicotti on drums. Following that, we'll hear from Larry Young and his 1965 Blue Note release Unity, which has Larry Young on organ, Woody Shaw on trumpet, Joe Henderson on saxophone, and Elvin Jones on drums. We'll hear the song Monk's Dream from that album. But first up, we have We All Love Moody from Homage.

You just heard Monk's Dream from Larry Young and his album Unity. Before that, we heard from James Moody the track We All Love Moody from his album Homage. We'll now hear from Joshua Redman and his album Back East, which was released in 2007 on None Such Records. It features Joshua Redman on tenor sax, Larry Grenadier on bass, and Ollie Jackson on drums. And we'll hear The Surrey with the Fringe on Top. Following that, we'll hear from Roy Haynes and his album Fountain of Youth, the song Ask Me Now.

You just heard Ask Me Now from Roy Haynes and his album Fountain of Youth, which was recorded live at Birdland in 2002 and featured Roy Haynes on drums, J.C. Sullivan on bass, Marcus Strickland on saxophone, and Martin Bejarano on piano. And before that, we heard from Joshua Redman. The song was The Surrey with the Fringe on Top from his album Back East.

Next, we'll hear some Charlie Parker. We'll hear his composition Coco, which was recorded in 1945 and re-released on the CD The Genius of Charlie Parker. After that, we'll hear from the Bill Evans Trio, Sunday at the Village Vanguard, with the track All of You.

That was All of You, take two from the Sunday at the Village Vanguard sessions, recorded in 1961 and released on Riverside Records. That was with Bill Evans on piano, Scott LaFaro on bass, and Paul Motion on drums. Before that, we heard from Charlie Parker and Coco, recorded in 1945. We'll now hear a little bit of Thelonious Monk and his track Blues Five Spot, recorded live at the Five Spot and released on his album Mysterioso. It was recorded in 1958 and features Thelonious Monk on piano, Johnny Griffin on tenor sax, Ahmed Abdul Malik on bass, and Roy Haynes on drums.

0: That was Blues 5 Spot from Thelonious Monk and his album Mysterioso, released on Riverside Records and recorded in 1958.
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2: Up next for you, we have some Art Blakey and the Jazz Messengers playing off of the album Live at Kimball's, Polka Dots and Moonbeams.

That was Polka Dots and Moonbeams off of the album Live at Kimball's by Art Blakey and the Jazz Messengers, with Art Blakey on drums, Terrence Blanchard on trumpet, Donald Harrison on alto sax, Mulgrew Miller on piano, Lonnie Plaxico on bass, and Gene Toussaint on tenor sax. Up next for you we have some Charles Mingus playing off of the album Tijuana Moods, Los Mariachis.

That was Los Mariachis off of the album Tijuana Moods by Charles Mingus, with Charles Mingus on bass and vocals, Clarence Shaw on trumpet, Jimmy Knepper on trombone, Shafi Hadi on alto sax and tenor sax, Bill Triglia on piano, Danny Richmond on drums, Isabel Morel on castanets and vocals, Frankie Dunlop on percussion, and Lonnie Elder on voices. Up next, we have some Charlie Parker, playing off of the album Ken Burns Jazz, Sepian Bounce, and Salt Peanuts. 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
1: Up next for you, we've got two great pieces, the first of which is performed by Chick Corea and Bobby McFerrin, Concierto de Aranjuez, Spain, and after that, Swing Low, Sweet Chariot, off of the album by the same name by Dizzy Gillespie.

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0: Cadillacs never die. The finance company is fade 'em away.
1: That was Swing Low, Sweet Cadillac, off of the album by the same name, with Dizzy Gillespie on trumpet and vocals, Otis Finch on drums, Mike Longo on piano, James Moody on flute, alto sax, tenor sax, and vocals, and Frank Schifano on bass. Before that, you heard Concierto de Aranjuez, Spain, by Chick Corea and Bobby McFerrin. Up next for you, we have Herbie Hancock playing off of his album Headhunters, Chameleon.

0: That was Herbie Hancock on piano, Bernie Maupin on soprano and tenor saxophones, Paul Jackson on bass, and Harvey Mason on drums for Chameleon off of the record Headhunters.
1: Hey, it's Gerald Clayton, and you're listening to the soulful sounds of Jazz Spectrum on WHRB Cambridge.
0: Good morning, you're listening to the Jazz Spectrum here on WHRB. Up next for you, we have Impressions off of the album Impressions by John Coltrane.

That was Impressions by John Coltrane with McCoy Tyner, Jimmy Garrison, Elvin Jones, Eric Dolphy, Reggie Workman, and Roy Haynes off of the album Impressions. Up next for you, we've got some Sonny Rollins playing off of his album Road Shows Volume 1, Some Enchanted Evening.

0: That was Some Enchanted Evening off of the album Road Shows Volume 1 by Sonny Rollins, with him on tenor sax, Clifton Anderson on trombone, Mark Soskin or Stephen Scott on piano, Bobby Broom on guitar, Jerome Harris, Bob Crancha or Christian McBride on bass, Al Foster, Victor Lewis, Perry Wilson, Steve Jordan or Roy Haynes on drums, Victor C. Yuen or Kimati Dinizulu on percussion. Obviously, that's dependent on the night of the roadshow.
1: The new Jazz Urbane Cafe is pleased to announce its pre-opening summer series. Artists include, on Thursday, August 13th, pianist Jesse and Friends, Friday, August 14th, saxophonist bandleader Elon Trotman, Saturday, August 15th, saxophonist, composer, and educator Gregory Groover and band, and Sunday brunch, August 16th, with George W. Russell Jr. and Donna McElroy. Jazz Urbane Cafe, jazz club and cultural arts venue, is located in Bowling Building at 2300 Washington Street in Nubian Square, Roxbury, Massachusetts. The cafe is dedicated to presenting live music, celebrating artistic heritage, and cultivating community through music, food, art, and cultural programming. Doors open at 5 p.m. Thursday through Saturday, and doors open at 10:30 a.m. on Sunday. For ticket information,

Up next for you, we have two great pieces from two of the greats. Mysterioso by Thelonious Monk off of the album Mysterioso, and Freddie Freeloader by Miles Davis off of the quintessential jazz album Kind of Blue.

That was Miles Davis with Freddie Freeloader off of the album Kind of Blue, with Miles Davis on trumpet, Cannonball Adderley on alto saxophone, John Coltrane on tenor saxophone, Wynton Kelly on piano, Paul Chambers on bass, and Jimmy Cobb on drums. Before that, you heard Mysterioso by Thelonious Monk off of the album Mysterioso, with Thelonious Monk on piano, Johnny Griffin on tenor saxophone, Ahmed Abdul-Malik on bass, and Roy Haynes on drums. Up next for you, another two great pieces, one by Branford Marsalis and the other by Benny Goodman. First, Blossom of Parting, and then Sing, Sing, Sing.

0: That was Benny Goodman playing off of the album Ken Burns Jazz, Sing, Sing, Sing. And before that, you heard Branford Marsalis playing with Joey Calderazzo on piano, Eric Rivas on bass, and Jeff Tane Watts on drums, and Branford on saxophone, The Blossom of Parting off of the album Metamorphosin.
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2: Coming up on the Jazz Spectrum, we'll hear a couple of tracks by Charles Mingus, first one being Better Get It In Your Soul, and the second, Goodbye Pork Pie Hat. Both of these were on the album Mingus Ah which was released by Columbia Records in 1959. They feature Charles Mingus, of course, on the bass, John Handy on tenor sax, Booker Irvin on the tenor sax also, Shafi Hadi played the alto sax, Jimmy Nepper on trombone, Horace Parlin on piano, and Danny Richmond on the drums.

0: That was No Room for Squares, a tune by Hank Mobley off of his album No Room for Squares. That album was released in 1963 on the Blue Note label, and you heard Hank Mobley on the tenor sax, Lee Morgan on trumpet, Andrew Hill on the piano, John Orr on bass, and Philly Joe Jones on the drums. Before that were Better Get It in Your Soul and Goodbye Pork Pie Hat, both of those Charles Mingus tunes.
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0: Coming up next, a couple of John Coltrane tracks. First, we'll hear Naima, which came off of Giant Steps, which was released by Atlantic in 1960.

0: that was Tenor Madness. That was from the compilation Sidesteps, which is of John Coltrane's work as a sideman. It was released by Prestige in 2009, pretty recently. But, of course, originally that track was from Tenor Madness, the Sonny Rollins album. And we heard Sonny Rollins and John Coltrane on the tenor sax, Philly Joe Jones on the drums, Red Garland on piano, and Paul Chambers on the bass. Before that was Naima, another John Coltrane feature, which was on the album Giant Steps that was released by Atlantic in 1960. And we heard John Coltrane on the tenor sax again, Paul Chambers on the bass, Jimmy Cobb on drums, and Wynton Kelly on the piano. And up next, we'll hear Tones for Joan's Bones. This is a Chick Corea tune. It's from the album of the same title, Tones for Joan's Bones, which was his first album as a band leader, I believe. And this album came out in 1966, excuse me, on Atlantic. We'll hear Chick Corea on piano, Woody Shaw on trumpet, Joe Farrell on the tenor sax, Steve Swallow on the bass, and Joe Chambers on drums.
1: Hello, this is Jimmy Cobb, and I'm talking to you from WHRV in Cambridge. 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

0: Thank you.
1: You just heard It's Only a Paper Moon. That was recorded by Earl Hines on his album At the Party. And that album was released by Delmark in 1970. We heard Earl Hines on the piano, Johnny Ray on vibes, Larry Richardson on the bass, and Jack Crowley was playing the drums on that one. Before that, a trio of Duke Ellington tunes. We heard Sophisticated Lady, Solitude, and Caravan in that order. And all of those were off of a Ken Burns Jazz Series compilation that featured the music of Ellington. That compilation came out in 2000 and was released by Columbia Legacy. And before the Ellington, we heard Tones for Joan's Bones by Chick Corea. Stay tuned for I Get a Kick Out of You, the First Lady of Song herself, Miss Ella Fitzgerald.

to 95.3 WHRB, Cambridge, Massachusetts. 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

That was Georgia on My Mind from the Preservation Hall Jazz Band. That was off of their album The Best of the Preservation Hall Jazz Band, which came out in 1989 and was released by Columbia. We heard Frank DeMond on the trombone, Percy Humphrey on trumpet, Willie Humphrey on clarinet, Alan Jaffe played the tuba, Narvin Kimball on the banjo, James Miller on piano, and Frank Parker on drums. Before that was Herbie Hancock with Maiden Voyage. That was actually a solo piano version of his famous tune, and it was released on his album Dedication in 1974. That was a Columbia release. Next up, some Charlie Parker. We'll hear the track Ornithology. This is going to be off of a Ken Burns Jazz Series compilation, which was released by Verve in 2000.

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Those were the sweet sounds of the Count Basie Big Band playing Primetime on the album The Best of the Count Basie Big Band. The album was released by Pablo Records in 1992. And preceding that was Sonny Rollins with A Nightingale Sang in Berkeley Square, a great jazz standard that was on the album This Is What I Do, which was actually released fairly recently in 2000.

2000, and that was released by Universal Distribution. We heard Sonny Rollins playing the tenor sax, Clifford Anderson on trombone, Stephen Scott on piano, Jack DeJohnette or Perry Wilson on drums, not sure which, and Bob Cranshaw was on the electric bass. Up next, Strange Meadowlark. This is a Dave Brubeck tune off of his famous album Time Out, which was released in 1959 by Columbia. We'll hear Dave Brubeck on the piano, Paul Desmond on alto sax, Eugene Wright on bass, and Joe Morello on the drums.

0: You just heard the tune Remember, as played by Joshua Redman on his album Spirit of the Moment, live at the Village Vanguard. That was released by Warner Brothers Records in 1995, and it featured Josh Redman on the tenor sax, Peter Martin on piano, Christopher Thomas on the bass, and Brian Blade on the drums.
1: 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You want to hear some good music? Want to hear some good jazz? You want to hear some great jazz? You want to hear some of my music sometimes? This is Herbie Hancock, and you can hear all of that on Jazz Spectrum on WHRB Cambridge, 95.3 FM on your radio dial.
2: You're listening to the Jazz Spectrum on WHRB. First up this hour, we'll hear from the Maria Schneider Jazz Orchestra and her 2004 album Concert in the Garden, a Grammy Award winner. We'll hear the three romances from this disc. First up, we'll hear Coro Danzado, featuring Rich Perry on tenor and Frank Kimbrough on piano. Then we'll hear Pas de Deux, featuring Ingrid Jensen on flugelhorn and Charles Pillow on soprano. And finally, we'll hear Danza Illusoria, once again featuring Frank Kimbrough on piano and Larry Farrell on trombone. These are the three romances from the Maria Schneider Jazz Orchestra and Concert in the Garden.

Next up, we have the Thelonious Monk Quartet with John Coltrane at Carnegie Hall. This was recorded in 1957 and re-released by Blue Note Records in 2005. This is with Thelonious Monk on piano, John Coltrane on tenor saxophone, Ahmed Abdul Malik on bass, and Shadow Wilson on drums. We'll hear Ba Ya, Sweet and Lovely, and Blue Monk.

0: Blue Monk, and before that, Sweet and Lovely. And to start off that set from the Thelonious Monk Quartet at Carnegie Hall, Bye Ya, recorded in 1957.
1: 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Stay tuned.
0: Up next, we have some classic hard bop from Art Blakey and the Jazz Messengers and their album Monin, recorded in 1958 by Rudy Van Gelder. We'll hear the title track Monin and the Drum Thunder Suite. This is with Lee Morgan on trumpet, Benny Golson on tenor saxophone, Bobby Timmons on piano, Jamie Merritt on bass, and Art Blakey on drums.

That was The Drum Thunder Suite, and before that, Monin' from Art Blakey and the Jazz Messengers. In 1961, Oliver Nelson gathered an all-star cast to record his album Blues and the Abstract Truth. On that session was, of course, Oliver Nelson on sax, Eric Dolphy on sax, Bill Evans on piano, Roy Haynes on drums, Freddie Hubbard on trumpet, and Paul Chambers on bass. We'll hear two tracks from this album, Teenie's Blues and Hoedown.

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0: Next up, we'll hear Miles Davis and his collaboration with Gil Evans, Miles Ahead. We'll listen to the album in its entirety. We'll hear Springsville, The Maids of Keddies, The Duke, My Ship, Miles Ahead, Blues for Pablo, New Rumba, The Meaning of the Blues, Lament, and I Don't Want to Be Kissed by Anyone But You. This was recorded in 1957. Miles Ahead from Miles Davis, +19, under the direction of Gil Evans.

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2: Next up is Luis Ferranc's Sextet for Piano and Winds in C Minor, Opus 40. We'll hear a performance from the Ambash Chamber Ensemble from the label Carlton Classics.

That was Louis Ferrenc's Sextet for Piano in Winds in C minor, Opus 40, performed by the Ambosch Chamber Ensemble. The recording came to us from the Carlton Classics label. The next selection is Marc-Antoine Charpentier's motet titled Magdalena Lugens, H343. We'll hear a performance from Concerto Vocal under the direction of René Jacobs. The recording comes to us from the Harmonia Mundi label.

That was Marc-Antoine Charpentier's motet titled Magdalena Lugens, H343, performed by the Concerto Vocale under the direction of René Jacobs. The recording was from the Harmonia Mundi label. Up next is Jean Sibelius's String Quartet in A minor, performed by the Sibelius Academy Quartet. The recording is from the Finlandia Records label.

0: That was John Sibelius's String Quartet in A Minor, performed by the Sibelius Academy Quartet. The recording comes from the Finlandia Records label.
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0: Next up is Joseph Martin Krauss's Symphony in D Major, VB 143. We'll hear a performance from the Swedish Chamber Orchestra under the direction of Peter Sundqvist. The recording is from the Naxos label.

That was Joseph Martin Krauss's Symphony in D Major, VB 143. And we heard a performance from the Swedish Chamber Orchestra under the direction of Peter Sundqvist. The recording was from the Naxos label. Up next is a selection of lute songs from Anthony Holborn, performed by Paul Odette. The recording is from the Nonesuch label.

That was a selection of lute songs composed by Anthony Holborn and performed by Paul Odette. The recording was from the None of Such label. Up next is Béla Bartók's Piano Concerto No. 3, S-119, and we will hear a performance from pianist Geza Anda in the Berlin Radio Symphony Orchestra under the direction of Ferenc Fricsoy. The recording comes to us from the Deutsche Grammophon label.

0: That was Béla Bartók's Piano Concerto No. 3, S-119. We heard a performance from Géza Anda and the Berlin Radio Symphony Orchestra under the direction of Ferenc Fricsoly. The recording came to us from the Deutsche Grammophon.
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2: Music now of Albert Roussel, his Symphony No. 1 in D minor, Le Poème de la Forêt, the Poem of the Forest. Charles Dutoit leads the Orchestre National de France. This is from an Erato CD, which also featured Roussel's Symphony No. 3. Symphony No. 1 of Albert Roussel.

The Symphony No. 1 in D minor, The Poem of the Forest, music of Albert Roussel, born 1869, died in 1937. Charles Dutoit led the Orchestre National de France, this from an Erato CD. Next up, from a Jeclyn Disco CD, the music of Karl Czerny, born 1791, died in 1857. We'll hear the Grand Variations for Piano and String Quartet, Opus 73, on Gott erhalte Franz den Kaiser, God Save Kaiser Franz. The pianist Maureen Jones, performing the Zurich Chamber Musicians. Music of Czerny.

0: God Save Kaiser Franz, the Grand Variations for Piano and String Quartet, Opus 73, of Carl Czerny. Pianist Maureen Jones performed with the Zurich Chamber Musicians from a Zeppelin Disco compact disc.
1: WHRB, Cambridge.
0: Next in WHRB, a 1989 recording of a contemporary composition, music of René Pieper, born in 1955, his Full Circle, which is performed by the Dutch National Youth Wind Orchestra, conducted by Jan Kober. 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Music of Pieper.

0: Full Circle, composition of René Pieper, born in 1955. Jan Kober directed the Dutch National Youth Wind Orchestra from a Radio Nederland Aspects of Wind Music from the Netherlands Volume 9 recording here on W.
1: The new Jazz Urbane Café is pleased to announce its pre-opening summer series. 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And Sunday brunch, August 16th, with George W. Russell Jr. and Donna McElroy. 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
0: From the Netherlands, we move north to Norway for music of Johan Svendsen, his string octet in A major, opus 3. Members of the Academy of St. Martin the Fields Chamber Ensemble perform for this Chandos compact disc recording, the music of Svendsen.

0: which also features the music of Nielsen, were members of the Academy of St. Martin in the Fields.
1: 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The winner will be featured with Mercury Orchestra on the 22nd at Jordan Hall. 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
0: Music now of the Renaissance, of Claude Lejeune, his Missa ad Placitum. The Choir of New College, Oxford, performs, led by Edward Higginbottom. Music of Claude Lejeune, featured on a Hyperion Compact recording.

0: Missa ad Placitum of Claude Lejeune, lived from roughly 1528 to 1600. We heard, directing from the organ, Edward Higginbottom with the choir of New College, Oxford, a Hyperion.
1: The new Jazz Urbane Café is pleased to announce its pre-opening summer series. Artists include, on Thursday, August 13th, pianist Jesse and Friends, Friday, August 14th, saxophonist bandleader Elon Trotman, Saturday, August 15th, saxophonist, composer, and educator Gregory Groover and band, and Sunday brunch, August 16th, with George W. Russell Jr. and Donna McElroy. Jazz Urbane Café, jazz club and cultural arts venue, is located in Bowling Building at 2300 Washington Street in Nubian Square, Roxbury, Massachusetts. 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
0: Next on WHRB, the piano music of Robert Schumann, specifically his Carnival Opus 9. Nelson Frère is the pianist. This from a Decca recording, which features also the Papillon, Kinderzenen, and Arabesque of Schumann, the Carnival Opus 9 of Robert Schumann.

0: Carnival, Opus 9, music of Robert Schumann, the pianist Nelson Frere performing on a Decca compact disc.
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2: Next is music from English Baroque composer Thomas Arne, his trio sonata in Opus 3, numbers 6 and 7 from the work, in B minor and E minor, respectively. We hear a performance by the Collegium Musicum 90, with violinist Simon Standage, violinist Michaela Comberti, cellist Jane Coe, and harpsichordist Nicholas Parle on a Chandos CD.

Those were two trio sonatas from English Baroque composer Thomas Arne, numbers 6 and 7 from his opus number 3. We heard violinist Simon Standage, violinist Michaela Comberti, cellist Jane Coe, and harpsichordist Nicholas Parle on a Chandos CD. Now we will hear the first symphony of Louis Moreau Gottschalk, titled A Night in the Tropics. The composer finished the first movement sometime in 1858, and it was premiered the following year in Havana. We'll hear both movements of the symphony, performed by the Utah Symphony Orchestra, directed by Maurice Abravanel, from a Musical Concepts CD.

0: That was the first symphony of Louis Moreau Gottschalk, titled A Night in the Tropics, performed by the Utah Symphony Orchestra, directed by Maurice Abravanel, from a Musical Concepts CD.
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0: From Russian composer Sofia Gubaidulina, we will hear her 10 cello preludes for solo cello. Cellist Julius Berger plays for an RYM CD.

0: That was cellist Julius Berger performing Sofia Gubaidulina's 10 Cello Preludes for solo cello. He played for an RYM CD.
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0: Next, we will hear Carl Maria von Weber's first clarinet concerto in F minor, opus number 73. Weber wrote the piece in 1811 for clarinetist Heinrich Barman. Today, we'll hear soloist Sharon Kamm performing with the Gewandhaus Orchestra Leipzig, directed by Ken David Maser on a Teldec CD.

That was soloist Sharon Kam performing with the Gewandhaus Orchestra Leipzig, directed by Ken David Mazur, in a performance of Carl Maria von Weber's first clarinet concerto in F minor, his Opus 73. That recording came from Atel. John Dowland was an English Renaissance composer best known for his songs and harpsichord music. Today, we will hear Paul Odet perform three of his harpsichord pieces, A Fantasy, A Fancy, and Lacrimae. All songs come from a Harmonia Mundi CD.

That was harpsichordist Paul Odette performing three pieces by English composer John Dowland. You heard first a fantasy, then a fancy, and finally Lacrimae. All the songs came from a Harmonia Mundi. Next is Haydn's 39th Symphony in G minor, A Storm at Sea, in the original Italian Tempesta di Mare. This is one of his earlier works from his Sturm und Drang period, composed in 1765. We will hear Trevor Pinnock leading the English Concert for a Deutsche Grammophon Archive CD.

0: That was Tempesta di Mare, Haydn's 39th Symphony in G minor, A Storm at Sea. You heard a performance by the English Concert, led by Trevor Pinnock, from a Deutsche Grammophon Archive CD.
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2: 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This recording is from the Kammermusik Fest Lockenhaus, produced by Alpha Classics, and features violinist Barnabas Kellermann, violinist Vilde Frang, violist Katalin Kaukas, cellist Nicolas Alstedt, and pianist Alexander Longquich.